I don't think you have to look no further.

0: 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That's the latest from Take. I love it. I am Tico Fox, and here's something to put on your Saturday calendar. The EBR Parish School District, JROTC, is hosting the Patriot Day Color Run Walk on Saturday, September 12th, starting at 8 a.m. in the Broadmoor community at 10100 Goodwood Boulevard. 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More of your favorites from your favorite artists is on the way. 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

0: No, Jeff, good morning, man. Happy to have you.
1: Man, good to be on with you, Rick, this morning. Listen, in Tarrant County, Texas, they cut 92 polling sites 61 days before the election. Commissioners voted 3-2 Tuesday to approve a November polling list with 92 fewer sites than the 2022 midterms. After more than 100 speakers testified during a meeting that ran over 8 hours, they adopted this list that has 224 election day sites and 47 early voting sites, down from 316 and 50. This is insane. And what a lot of folks were talking about as we were dealing with, you know, what the redistricting was going to do and what we were going to see Republicans doing going into this election. And so we've seen this before. They're trying to make it harder to vote. It's streamlined. They're talking about streamlining, cost savings, and the burden always lands the hardest on the same neighborhoods all the time. So please, you all, pay attention to what's happening in the state of Texas. It is incredibly important, and we're going to potentially see this in some other states.
2: I'm just wondering, are people going to see the urgency of this stuff, man? Because just in a local election where it's 26,000 registered voters, under probably 3,500 people showed up to vote. And I just get concerned about

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1: Love King forever. 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

Shaquille O'Neal is bringing the beat and the credit talk to Baton Rouge. You already know he's a legend on the basketball court, but this time he's bringing another skill set to Baton Rouge. DJ Diesel behind the turntables and some serious lessons about managing your credit. I'll let you know how you can be in on this experience coming up after Rap City. Here's Usher. Yeah.

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